About 10 miles out of San Antonio, there's an old Spanish mission. 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

0: Finally got. Well, no, we were just heading out of New York.
1: Anybody here ever hear of a guy named Cord that built automobiles?
2: Is he a local hero?
0: Gee. 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